could have showed you all the scars at the start, but that was always the most difficult part. See, I'm in love with how your soul's a mix of chaos and art, and how you never try to keep them apart.

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With disdain, from the face to hills. 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

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My V8 screams like sand. 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Yeah, the show begins. You think you're riding fast. 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I'm fast.

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1: 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I know you're the one. If you

0: 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But if you can't find the pen, you can sure find the blade.
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écoutez et réécoutez. 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When Monday morning's falling back around, the coffee's cold, it gets me down.